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0: Cloudy, slight chance of rain today, the high 12. Right now it's 6. From the Inquity.ca newsroom, I'm Paul Martin. A referendum on Alberta leaving Canada might now never happen. An Alberta judge announced that a separatist referendum petition is null and void, saying Premier Danielle Smith's government had a duty to consult with First Nations. Justice Shana Leonard also said Alberta's chief electoral officer should never have issued the petition in the first place. Smith said the government's made changes to the process designed to make a citizen-initiated referendum more permissible and openly questioned the ruling. Stay Free Alberta handed in the petition last week, boasting they had gathered more than 300,000 signatures, far more than they needed. On the local scene, the battle against homelessness took some big strides forward last year in Hastings County. County's Community and Human Services Committee's latest annual report showed 175 individuals and families moved into housing in 2025. That was a big jump from the 111 move-ins the previous year. Of those 175, 160 were still housed as of December 31st. That left 256 people still in the county's by-name database, a real-time list of those experiencing homelessness in Hastings County. More details at Inquity.ca. Prince Edward Fitness and Aquatic Center has the new funding and a Prince Edward County Councillor appointed to their board of directors. This week's meeting, Council approved a board observer where a Councillor will sit on the PFAC board ex officio, meaning they are a non-voting member. Council approved additional funds to the tune of $80,000 for PFAC over and above the previous funding arrangement with your municipality on the condition that a member of the Council be appointed to the board to support accountability, cooperation, and transparency. The group chose John Hirsch to sit on the board. Funding is in place to ensure the center remains stable in their current location on Loyalist Parkway in Picton. The full report can be seen at Inquity.ca. It's an important expansion to the hands-on learning opportunities available in a critical local health and wellness program. Loyalist College officially opened its Integrative Health Center on Tuesday. New teaching and learning space currently supports students in Loyalist Massage Therapy Program and will welcome students in Loyalist's new acupuncture program beginning in the fall. Under the supervision of registered massage therapists, students gain valuable real-world experience offering therapeutic treatments to the Loyalist community as well as members of the public. More details on the event this week and this exciting new addition to Loyalist College at Inquity.ca. And U.S. President Donald Trump has called China's president a friend. His remarks were in stark contrast to those made by Xi Jinping, who opened their bilateral meeting in Beijing today by cautioning about potential conflict between China and the U.S., also saying the two should be partners rather than rivals. The Chinese government says Xi also used the two-hour meeting to warn Trump that not handling Taiwan correctly could lead to conflicts. And the Ontario government's released documents related to the purchase and subsequent resale of a nearly $25 million private plane. Premier Doug Ford announced last month they were buying a used 2016 Bombardier Challenger 650, but agreed to sell it back after the news triggered public outrage. At the time, Ford said the plane was sold back for the exact same price. New documents show the province incurred nearly $200,000 in aviation-related costs. It's the end of the line for Leafs coach Craig Berube. That and more coming up next in sports.
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0: Maple Leafs general manager John Chayka says there's no timeline to replace head coach Craig Berube. Berube was fired yesterday after two seasons with the team. Chayka said he respects Berube as a coach, but the team needs to move in a different direction. Colorado Avalanche are in the Western Conference Final. Avs storm back from a three-goal deficit to win 4-3 in overtime and eliminate Minnesota in 5. They now take on the winner of the Vegas Ducks series. Game 6 tonight in Anaheim. Golden Knights currently up 3-2. Also tonight, Montreal heads to Buffalo for Game 5 with the Sabres. That series tied at 2 games apiece. Game 1 of the Professional Women's Hockey League Championship happens tonight at Place Belle. The Montreal Victoire hosts the Ottawa Charge. Detroit Pistons are on the brink of playoff elimination. Number 1 seeded Pistons blew a 9-point lead, lost in overtime to Cleveland 117-113. Cleveland leads it 3-2. Toronto Blue Jays get the day off after an exciting 10-inning 5-3 winner for visiting Tampa Bay. Outfielder Darson Varsho had a walk-off grand slam to help the Jays avoid the sweep. And it's a huge day in golf. They'll tee off for the PGA Championship in less than an hour this morning in Pennsylvania. 156 players are in the field for the second men's major of the year. Weather in Quinte is next.
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0: Weather in Quinte. Cloudy, slight chance of rain, the high 12. Tonight, slight chance of rain again, the low 7. Sunny and getting warmer tomorrow, the high 19. Partly cloudy Saturday to start the long weekend, slight chance of rain, the high 20. Sunny for Sunday, the high 21. In Quinte, it's 6 degrees from the inquinte.ca newsroom. I'm Paul Martin.
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6: 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Hi, it's Bill with you. We're going to get things started with the Eagles. It's a little Hotel California. Sing along, you know the words. Good morning on Hits 95.5.

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Don't forget me when I'm gone. Welcome to your Thursday and welcome to Hits Mornings. My name is Bill. Thanks for tuning in. 6:17. It's going to be a busy day today. I got to tell you a couple things before we get started. First off, well, I'm tired this morning. I need my coffee because I watched the Jays game. They went into extra innings last night. And I wish I had the audio all queued up. Maybe I'll get it after. But if you didn't see it, man, Dalton Varsho got a grand slam walk-off home run to win the game in the 10th inning last night. It was very exciting, simply because the Jays have not played that well lately. So it was great to see. It was a much-needed win, and it was a great way to do it, too. So congratulations to the Jays. They're at a day off before they're in Detroit for three this weekend. Okay, so that was done. Yesterday, a very exciting day. After the show, because we had in the studio chatting with us was Sarah Keenly-Side, who you may know as a Canadian interior designer and the host of her own show in the county called The County. Sarah and her family are renovating their forever home there, and at the same time, she has her own business, so she's helping renovate and design other homes in the county and the Picton, Wellington, that area. So she was in talking. So I'm going to have, I may have a little bit of a snippet of our conversation, but I'm going to be releasing the whole very long conversation up on our social media site, so you can listen to that. Oh my gosh, she is such a nice person. I love her. She was fantastic to talk to, and we had a lot in common, which was really, really nice. So so she was in the studio. We'll talk more about that as the morning goes along and in the days to come. By the way, her show is on Friday nights on HDTV, if you're interested in watching The County. Also going on right now, I haven't got to our question of the day yet, and I will in a minute, but I want you to get to our Facebook page to answer our question of the day, which I'll get to. But while you're there, you got to vote on our Throwback Thursday song. One of these two songs will play after the 8 o'clock news this morning. Our first choice, song number one, Thomas Dolby, and She Blinded Me with Science.

0: Song number two, Michael Bolton and How Can We Be Lovers? So get to our Facebook page and vote on those this morning. One of those will play after 8 o'clock, the 8 o'clock news this morning, as our Throwback Thursday song. Also, while you're there, question of the day, we'll bring Paul Martin in here in the around 6:40 to talk about it. What's the best thing that came out of the 1980s? I'd love to hear from you. It was a great decade. Most of us lived through it. I did, too. And there were some great things that came out of that. Which one was your favorite? All right, we'll talk about that coming up in a little bit. Obviously, we've got your traffic and your weather together coming up in just moments. Stick around here on Hits 95.5.
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8: Good morning. We're doing well on the 401 heading out of Belleville and Trenton towards Napanee or Brighton, or even heading in. I'm not seeing any issues. Highway 62 or 37 look good. Highway 49 is clear from Picton to Marysville. 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
0: All right, weather today. Clouds, chance of showers, 12 are high today. Though if you look back to yesterday, it did get up a little higher than the 13 we were expecting, which is really nice. Tonight, mainly cloudy. Chance of showers this evening, low of 7. Friday, sunny and 19. We'll love it. Into the weekend, your long weekend. Saturday, mix of sun and cloud. Chance of showers and 20. Sunday, sunny, 21 degrees. It's about time. We need it. Right now in Belleville and Quinte West, we're at 6 degrees. It's 5 in Picton with Hall & Oates on Hits.

0: Jets Mornings with Bill Holman. Here's what's coming up.
1: All right, coming up, we're going to, of course, your information update. Paul Martin will have that from the Inquity.ca newsroom in just a couple of minutes. We have also got your question of the day up on our Facebook page. Love to hear from you. We're going to talk about the 80s. What's the best thing that came out of the 80s? Going full nostalgia this morning. Also, get those birthday and anniversary announcements into us. Hit study55.ca. We're going to announce them just before 7 o'clock this morning. Good Thursday morning.
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1: Cloudy with slight chance of rain today. The high

0: 12. Right now it's 6 from the Inquity.ca newsroom. I'm Paul Martin. It's a huge setback for the push to hold a referendum on separation in Alberta. An Alberta judge has announced a separatist referendum petition is null and void, saying Premier Danielle Smith's government's a duty to consult with First Nations. Justice Shana Leonard also said Alberta's chief electoral officer should never have issued that petition in the first place. Smith says they will challenge that ruling. On the local scene, Hastings County was making some progress last year in the battle against homelessness. The county's Community and Human Services Committee's latest annual report showed 175 individuals and families moved into housing in 2025, a big jump from the 111 move-ins in 2024. Of those 175, 160 were still in housing as of December 31st. More details at Inquity.ca. Prince Edward County is providing more support and some guidance from around the horseshoe to the Prince Edward County Fitness and Aquatic Center. This week's meeting, council approved a board observer where a council was set on the PFAC board as a non-voting member. They also approved $80,000 over and above the previous funding arrangement they had with the municipality as they continue to try to keep the doors open. Councillor who will sit on the board at PFAC is John Hirsch. And Israeli Prime Minister Benjamin Netanyahu's office says he secretly visited the United Arab Emirates and met with its president during the course of the war with Iran. UAE has denied any secret visit. The announcement came a day after America's ambassador to Israel revealed that Israel sent Iron Dome air defense weapons to the UAE. Turning to sports, head coach Craig Berube has been fired by the Toronto Maple Leafs. It happened yesterday after two seasons with Berube behind the bench. General manager John Chayka says he respects Berube as a coach, but they need to move in a different direction. On the ice last night, the Avs stormed back from 3 goals down, Colorado advancing with a 4-3 overtime win over Minnesota. They will now take on the winner of the Vegas Ducks series. Game 6 is tonight in Anaheim. Also tonight, Montreal heads to Buffalo for Game 5. Tonight is also Game 1 of the Professional Women's Hockey League Championship. Blast Bell, Montreal Victoire hosting the Ottawa Charge in Game 1 of the best of 5. NBA playoffs, Detroit lost to Cleveland yesterday, 117-113 in overtime. Cleveland leads it 3-2. In baseball, Jays came back to beat Tampa Bay in 10 innings, 5-3. And today is round number 1 of the PGA Championship. Weather in Quinte is next.
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0: Weather in Quinte, cloudy, slight chance of rain today, the high 12. Slight chance of rain again tonight, the low 7. Sunny and getting warmer tomorrow, the high 19. Partly cloudy Saturday to start the long weekend, slight chance of rain at a high of 20. In Quinte, it's 6 degrees from the Inquity.ca newsroom. I'm Paul Martin.
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0: Hits 95.5. Brian Adams back to you on this Thursday. Welcome to Hits Mornings. Thanks for tuning in, joining us this morning. It's 6:41, about 6 degrees out there. Looking for high of 12 today or better. If not, this might be some showers. We'll see. We'll have your full weather forecast coming up in just a couple of minutes. Talking about our question of the day, we bring in Paul Martin from the inquinty.ca newsroom. Good morning, sir. Dun, dun, dun. Oh, you need to be heard. Sorry about that.
1: I'll try it again. There you go. Dun, dun. I can do the fanfare over and over until it goes out.
0: No need. We've got you. You're here. You're officially here in the studio and being heard, which is awesome. Totally rad, dude. What's the best thing, our question of the day today, what's the best thing that came out of the 80s? And don't say the sayings, because gag me with a spoon is not one of them.
1: No. Being a nerd, I can easily remember what I even at the time thought, wow, this is big, which is two things from the computer spectrum. So First of all, we got personal computers.
0: Yes. Right?
1: So IBM PC officially went for sale in 1981, and then the Mac, as we call it today, or the Macintosh back then. We used the full name, just so you know.
0: We didn't abbreviate nothing back then.
1: That's right. We had time then. Life wasn't so busy. We could use the full name. The Macintosh launched in 1984. And then, just a few years later, we went from the internet being something that was just between colleges. I mean, it was around, like, I think it was the 60s, 67.
0: Somewhere in the, somewhere around there,
1: But we all were treated to the World Wide Web in its first form in 1989.
0: Oh, really?
1: And then we really caught on in the early 90s. Yeah. And started using it and things like that. But, yeah, so the 80s is responsible for both of those. That's what makes the 80s the best decade. That's what I'm saying, and I won't hear otherwise.
0: There's no argument here. Speaking of computers, like, what was your first home computer?
1: Oh, we had a Commodore 128.
0: The 128, not the 64, but the 128.
1: Oh, we went big time.
0: Nice.
1: There was no sparing of expense in the Martin household back then. And I was like, oh, I can do more word processing on it. In my mind, better games.
0: That's it. Oh, yeah. I we didn't go all out in my home. We had a VIC 20.
1: Nice.
0: Yeah, it was old school, a couple of cartridges you could play in the back, but it was with the cassette tape to load up your games and whatnot.
1: Oh, man.
0: Yeah, it was really slow. But it's all good for me.
1: Hold on. I don't think people know the context on this if they're younger. So not only could you not download a game on your phones, because your phones weren't phones. Phones were things that were plugged into the wall and didn't move around with you back then.
0: They had a dial, most of them.
1: This is prehistory for you youngins. But also, to load a game in, even before there were cartridges that you just popped in and oftentimes didn't work, let's face it, or CD-ROMs or things like that, you had to load it in on a cassette tape that you had to play without interruption or mistake for between, say, 10 or 20 or more minutes.
0: Sometimes,
1: so it's like, I want to play this game. Okay, rewind the cassette tape. Use a pencil if you have to. Mm-hmm. Then play it. And then 20 minutes later, if you're lucky, the game screen came on.
0: Yeah, and I wasn't as lucky as I'd like to when those things didn't load up. So, but for me, the best thing that came out of the 80s, video games and such, the computers are great. But the music for me was the biggest thing.
1: Of course.
0: I love the music. Some of my favorite artists that I still love, Huey Lewis and the News, and Phil Collins and Genesis. Obviously, Genesis goes a little farther back, but their heyday for me was the 80s. That great music that came out of the 80s and be able to synthesize music and just do some wonderful stuff with that. Love it. That's my thing.
1: And on the list I consulted on this, right behind the fall of the Berlin Wall, which was 1989, of course, of massive social and cultural significance, was the launch of MTV in 1981.
0: MTV,
1: which took music in a whole new direction and sort of shaped how artists were able to market themselves and appeal and how it reached the consumer. Though, of course, radio would still be the main medium right to this day. People would tune in regularly on Friday and Saturday nights, and then 24 hours a day on channels created just for their amazement to these things we called music videos that would astound people in all the years that followed.
0: Love it. I was much music as well, right? The Canadian version. I watched that a lot. What say you on the old Facebook page? Bob says the movies, the music, and Nintendo. And we can agree that if we had to go back to a decade, it would be the 80s. And I agree 100%. Betty says the music, better instruments, electronics, better speakers. The sound quality improved. That's a great point, Betty. Thank you for that.
1: Hers was up to 11.
0: Janet says, our three kids. Awesome music, awesome videos, but Jamie, Matt, and Dustin are the best things.
1: There you go. That's
0: a good mom right there. I like that. We've got your the questions. Keep it going. The conversation will continue as the morning goes along, so let us know. You're full with the forecast on the way in just a few moments here on Hits 95.5. This is The Buzz.
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0: Clouds, even chance of a shower today, a high of 12. Tonight, mainly cloudy with a chance of showers this evening. The overnight low, 7 degrees. Friday, into the weekend, the long weekend's just about here. Sunny Friday, 19 the high. Saturday, mix of sun and cloud. There is a chance of showers, but a high of 20 for Saturday and sunny on Sunday. 21 the high. Looks like it's going to be a really nice weekend, and we deserve it, too. Right now, in Belleville and in Napanee, as well as Bancroft, we're all at 6 degrees on Hits 95.5.

0: Hits 95.5 REO Speedwagons. Keep on loving you. Welcome to Hits Mornings. I'm Bill. It's 6:52. I got up at 6 degrees here in the Bay Quinte area. Looking for a high of 12. Some showers possible today. We'll look for full weather forecast in the inquinte.ca newsroom with Mr. Paul Martin coming up in just a few minutes. Let's get to some celebrating. I feel good.
1: Birthday party. 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
0: So I got one birthday for you this morning. That is for Eric Hailstone. Eric, happy birthday to our great friend Eric. May all your wishes come true from love from the both of us, from Gary and Cheryl. Eric, along with Gary and Cheryl, we also wish you a very happy birthday today. Now, our international celebrity birthdays today include these two people. See if you can guess who these two are. This filmmaker studied cinematography at the University of Southern California. He caught the eye of Francis Ford Coppola and helped him enter into the film business. He's best known for writing and directing Star Wars and also the Indiana Jones series, as well as Industrial Light and Magic, the special effects company. He founded that. We're talking about, you guessed it, George Lucas. George Lucas is 82 today. And this actress portrayed Katharine Hepburn in the biographical drama The Aviator and earned her an Academy Award for Best Supporting Actress. She also won Best Actress for playing a neurotic divorcee in Blue Jasmine back in 2013. She's been on the Oscar stage a couple of times. Also seen her in Notes on a Scandal, Elizabeth, The Golden Age, I'm Not There, Carol, and she was in the Lord of the Rings movies as well. Talking about Cate Blanchett, she is 57 today. If you're celebrating your birthday anniversary, get them into us anytime. Hits 95.5.ca. Let us know who's celebrating so we can celebrate right along with you.
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0: All right, on the way after 7 o'clock, we're going to have our Galaxy of Games. A couple of pick tickets to the PEC Wedding Show. We're going to draw on Friday for up for grabs. So you qualify today, and we'll do that coming up around 7:15 this morning. So be ready for that. In the meantime, we got lots to get to with our news on the way. And, of course, this one, Andy Kim, Rock Me Gently, getting us to our news here on Hits 95.5. Good morning.

0: Cloudy, slight chance of rain today, the high 12. Right now it's 6. From the Inquity.ca newsroom, I'm Paul Martin. A group of separatists pushing for a referendum on Alberta leaving Canada has hit a major roadblock. An Alberta judge voided Stay Free Alberta's referendum petition, citing the impact Alberta's secession from Canada would have on the province's First Nations and Treaties 7 and 8. Justice Shana Leonard noted the bill that Premier Danielle Smith's government passed in December, amending the citizen-initiated referendum process, required the government to consult all parties involved. She said no consultation occurred. Smith said her government would be reviewing that decision. On the local scene, there was a big jump last year in the number of people finding a new home through supportive housing. Hastings County's Community and Human Services Committee's latest annual report showed 175 individuals and families moved into housing in 2025, a big jump from the 111 move-ins they had in 2024. That still left 256 people on the county's by-name database, a real-time list of those experiencing homelessness in Hastings County. More details online at inquity.ca. Prince Edward Fitness and Aquatic Center is getting more support from the county in two big ways. At this week's meeting, council approved a board observer. A councilor will sit on the board ex officio as a non-voting member. Council also approved additional funds to the tune of $80,000 for PFAC over and above the previous funding arrangement with the municipality on the condition that a member of council be appointed to the board to support accountability and transparency. The group chose John Hirsch to sit on the board. Funding is in place to ensure the center remains stable at its current location on Loyalist Parkway in Picton. A full report can be seen at inquity.ca. Learning opportunities in health and wellness are expanding at Belleville's Loyalist College. The college officially opened its Integrative Health Center this week. New teaching and learning space currently supports students in Loyalist Massage Therapy Program and welcomes students for the first time to Loyalist's new acupuncture program this fall. Under the supervision of registered massage therapists, students gain valuable real-world experience offering therapeutic treatments to the Loyalist community and members of the public. More details on this edition at Loyalist at inquity.ca. China's Xi Jinping has warned U.S. President Donald Trump that their two nations could clash over Taiwan if the issue is not handled properly. That was an unusually harsh statement, which stood in stark contrast to the American leader's praise for his counterpart as two met today in Beijing. Brief details from the private two-hour meeting underscored just how far apart that Trump and Xi remain on thorny issues, including the war in Iran, trade disputes, and Washington's relations with self-ruled Taiwan. And an oncologist traveling on the Dutch cruise ship at the center of a hantavirus outbreak in the South Atlantic has been cleared to leave a special biocontainment unit in Nebraska. Dr. Stephen Kornfeld was among more than 120 passengers and crew evacuated from the ship last weekend and flown to different nations to enter quarantine. He was brought to Omaha with 15 other Americans, but he was the only one taken to an isolated unit after inconclusive test results. 16 people remain in isolation in Canada because of their contacts or possible exposure to the virus. Craig Berube has been fired as coach of the Toronto Maple Leafs. That and more coming up next in sports.
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0: Toronto Maple Leafs general manager John Chayka says there's no timeline to replace head coach Craig Berube. Berube was fired yesterday after two seasons with the team. Chayka says he respects him as a coach, but they're moving in a different direction. Colorado Avalanche are in the Western Conference Final. Avs stormed back from a three-goal deficit to win 4-3 in overtime last night and eliminate the Minnesota Wild in 5. They'll now take on the winner of the Vegas Ducks series. Game 6 is tonight in Anaheim. Golden Knights currently up 3-2. Also tonight, Montreal heads to Buffalo for Game 5 with the Sabres. That series tied at 2 games apiece. Game 1 of the Professional Women's Hockey League Championship Series happens tonight at Place Belle. The Montreal Victoire hosts the Ottawa Charge in an all-Canadian matchup. Detroit Pistons on the brink of playoff elimination in the NBA. Number 1 seed blew a 9-point lead, lost 117-113 in overtime to the Cleveland Cavaliers, who now lead that series 3-2. Baseball. Toronto Blue Jays have the day off after an exciting 10-inning 5-3 win over visiting Tampa Bay yesterday. They trailed 3-1 in the bottom of the 10th, but outfielder Dalton Varsho's walk-off grand slam helped the Jays avoid a sweep. And it's a huge day in golf as they are just teeing off for the PGA Championship this morning in Pennsylvania. 156 players in the field for the second men's major of the year. Weather in Quinte and beyond the headlines are coming up next.
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0: Some of the people on the front lines of the battle to save lives in the Quinte region have new numbers worth celebrating. Hastings County's Community and Human Services Committee just received a report showing that 175 individuals and families moved into supportive housing in 2025. That's a huge increase from the 111 move-ins they had in 2024. 160 of those 175 were still housed as of the end of the year as well, meaning they're not just moving in, they're staying. It's not all good news. The increase in move-ins still leaves 256 people on the county's database of people experiencing homelessness. But I can remember when we used to say that number was between 300 and 400. So it is progress. I'd like to openly congratulate CAO Connor Dory, who knows everything about this area, from his previous time as County's Director of Community and Human Services to his now almost 3 years as CAO. Social and supportive housing is a county-level responsibility and also one of the biggest challenges faced in any local government. It's vitally important work, helping people find a stable and affordable home against the backdrop of fiscal challenges and sometimes mental and physical issues. Make no mistake, that work saves lives. Setbacks are frequent, there aren't enough resources, and the wait lists are too long. But the lives they save have value. The hope they provide is priceless, and the futures they help create are as magical as they are fragile and newly formed. I'm Paul Martin, and that's what I see, looking beyond the headlines. Weather in Quinte, cloudy, slight chance of rain, the high 12. Slight chance of rain again tonight, the low 7. Sunny and getting warmer tomorrow, the high 19. Partly cloudy Saturday, slight chance of rain, the high 20. Sunshine for Sunday, the high 21. And for Victoria Day on Monday, start of a two-day heat wave, sunny with a few clouds and a high of 27. In Quinte, it's 6 degrees from the inquity.ca newsroom. I'm Paul Martin.
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0: Hits 95.5, The Spoons. There's Nova Hart on this Thursday. Yes, Hits Mornings with you. I'm Bill with you as well. 7:16 on this Thursday, as I mentioned, and it's 7 degrees now. 7 degrees in the Bay Quinny. Full weather and traffic coming up in just a few minutes. But we do have some qualifying to do this morning.
1: 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Hits Mornings with Bill Holman.
2: Come on.
0: All right, so I've been mentioning this all week. We have a pair, actually have two pairs of tickets to give away on tomorrow, Friday, for the PEC Wedding Show, the Prince Edward County Wedding Show, a boutique celebration of love, creativity, and local charm. This intimate event invites you to slow down, connect, feel truly inspired by the beauty of the county. May 23rd, 11 to 3, come to the Compass Rose for expert guidance and wedding planning essentials. Full details at countycontent.ca. So today we will qualify another person for the tickets that we're going to give away tomorrow. All right, we got two pairs to give away, so there's two draws. All right, so the number to call, 613-962-0955. We're going to play three wrong answers today. I'm going to give you three questions. You give me the wrong answers, and you can be a winner, or at least a qualifier, all right, with Hits 95.5 and Galaxy Games. Let's go to the phone lines, get ourselves that qualifier I need. Hi, good morning, Hits 95.5. Who's this?
3: Hi, it's Mary Lou Clark.
0: Hi, Mary Lou, and how are things today on this Thursday?
3: Oh, I'm great.
0: Excellent. Well, I want to make your day a little better. We're going to qualify you for these Prince Edward County wedding show passes. Are you all set?
3: I don't know if I'm going to get these answers.
0: Well, I don't want you to get them. How's that? I want you to give me all the wrong answers with our, three wrong answers. So let's get it started with our tense music bed, Mary Lou. There it is. All right. First question this morning for you is, what country is famous for kangaroos?
3: Canada.
0: Canada is definitely not the right answer. That's great. Second question, Mary Lou. How many letters in the English alphabet?
3: Two.
0: Oh, no, it's 26. So you're correct. And the third and final question, which Disney character says to infinity and beyond?
3: Mickey Mouse?
0: Mickey Mouse does not say that. No, no, not at all. It is, of course, Buzz Lightyear. Congratulations, Mary Lou. You are on your way, or at least on your way to help with the draw tomorrow for a pair of passes to the PEC Wedding Show. We'll do that draw coming up tomorrow morning, and if we call you out, well, then you'll be headed out. How about that?
3: Oh, that's perfect.
0: Excellent. Yeah, you, Mary Lou, you're in the draw. Congratulations. So hang on the line there just a little bit. We'll get some info from you, and we'll do this all again tomorrow. Not only will we have another qualifier for the PEC Wedding Show tickets, but tomorrow two names will be pulled for a pair of tickets for that show. All the details, as always, at hits95.ca.
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2: It's a clear drive on the 401 in both directions. Belleville and Trenton streets look good. Highway 62 and 37 are smooth sailing, and Highway 49 is clear in both directions. 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With the latest traffic, I'm Antonia Altabonte.
1: Hits 95.5 weather.
0: All right, well, cloudy. A chance of showers today, the high 12. Things get better starting tomorrow. Tonight, mainly cloudy. A chance of showers this evening, the overnight low 7. And then it gets better because the long weekend is here. Friday, sunny and 19. Saturday, a mix of sun and cloud. Chance of showers and a high of 20. And looking ahead to Sunday, sunny and a high of 21 right now. In Belleville and in Brighton, it is 7 degrees. It is 6 in Madoc, and it is also 6 in Campbellford with Survivor on Hits 95.5.

0: So one needs to understand that in order to get down with one's funky self, you first have to get up.
1: It's Mornings with Bill Holman. 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
12: Cloudy, slight chance of rain today, the high 12. Right now it's 7. For the Inquity.ca newsroom, I'm Paul Martin. A referendum on separation in Alberta is now effectively on hold. An Alberta judge in

0: votes yesterday. A separatist referendum petition is null and void, saying Premier Danielle Smith's government had a duty to consult with First Nations. Justice Shana Leonard also said Alberta's chief electoral officer should have never issued that petition in the first place. On the local scene, Hastings County made a big dent in the homelessness numbers last year. County's Community and Human Services Committee's latest annual report showed 175 individuals and families moved into housing in 2025, a big jump from 111 the previous year. Of those 175, 160 were still housed as of December 31st. More details online at inquity.ca. Prince Edward County is standing behind the Prince Edward Fitness and Aquatics Center. At this week's meeting, council approved a board observer, which is a counselor who sit on the PFAC board as a non-voting member. They also approved $80,000 over and above the previous funding arrangement they had with the municipality as they continue to try to keep the doors open. The counselor who will sit on the PFAC board is John Hirsch. And the Ontario government has released documents related to the purchase and resale of a nearly $29 million private plane. Premier Doug Ford announced last month they were buying a used 2016 Bombardier Challenger 650, but then agreed to sell it back to the company after the news triggered public outrage. At the time, Ford said the plane was sold back for the exact same price and promised to release the financial records. New documents released yesterday showed the province incurred nearly $200,000 in aviation-related costs. Taking a look at sports, Craig Berube is out as head coach of the Maple Leafs. He was fired yesterday after two seasons with the team. Colorado Avalanche have reached the Western Conference Final. They beat Minnesota in Game 5, 4-3 in overtime. They'll now take on the winner of the Vegas Ducks Series Game 6 of that one tonight in Anaheim with the Golden Knights up 3-2. Also tonight, Montreal heads to Buffalo for Game 5 with the Sabres. Game 1 of the Professional Women's Hockey League Championship Series happens tonight. Montreal Victoire hosting the Ottawa Charge. NBA playoffs, Cleveland beat Detroit in overtime 117-113. Toronto Blue Jays take the day off. They had an exciting 10-inning 5-3 win over visiting Tampa Bay yesterday. And the first round of the PGA Championship is now underway this morning in Pennsylvania. Weather in Quinte is next.
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0: Weather in Quinte, cloudy, slight chance of rain today, the high 12. Slight chance of rain again tonight, the low 7. Sunny and getting warmer tomorrow, the high 19. Partly cloudy to start the long weekend on Saturday, slight chance of rain at a high of 20. In Quinte, it's 7 degrees from the inquity.ca newsroom. I'm Paul Martin.
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0: It's 95.5 with Great Big C, and when I'm up, I can't get down. Good morning and welcome to Hits Mornings. Glad to have you along. My name is Bill. It is 7:42 here on your Thursday. We'll have your full weather forecast coming up in just a few moments. We are expecting rain and a high of around 12 today. Paul Martin joining us in the studio this morning. Once again, good morning, sir, and thanks for being in here. We appreciate it.
1: If you can't get down, though, you're just not trying hard
0: enough.
1: You can get down. You can get funky.
0: Don't try hard enough. I hear that all the time. And here's something else I hear all the time. Where did that thing go? Where did it go? There's a new study out that says that we spend 10 minutes a day on average looking for lost items. All right. That equates to 60 hours a year. Where did I put that thing? Where did it go? So I have the top five things that we lose. I mean, we find them eventually, hopefully, or have to replace something. But I was wondering if you knew, if you had any guesses to what those top five things might be.
1: My marbles?
0: Your marbles are not on the list. People's maybe, but not yours.
1: They go along with my patience. Let's see. On a more serious note, I'm going to say, Alex, cell phones.
0: Cell phones are number two on the list, so that's a great guess. Phones are number two. Now, I have mitigated that. I will never lose my phone again. You know why?
1: I can't wait to hear this.
0: Because I have a watch that tells me where it is. All right, and this is the only reason I have an iWatch to go with my iPhone. Here, this is what happens when I can't find my phone, and I do this 12 times a day. I press that button on my watch,
1: sure,
0: and that dings. And that has come in handy about 12 times a day.
1: How much was the iBelt that tells you where the iWatch is when you can't find it? It's like a chain.
0: That's embarrassing.
1: There's eyeglasses, and they tell you where all those things are. Find my eye products. Okay.
0: Just to find the belt, to find the watch, that will find the phone. What else do you think is on the list?
1: If that is number two, the number one can only possibly be keys.
0: No, but it is on the list. It's number three. Number three, keys, you got to have the, I have the Apple tag, right? The little tag thing. It's on my keys. So I could, my watch.
1: See, I'm sensing this trend continues.
0: This continues. I have the 10 minutes a day, I've got it down to seven.
1: So Apple knows where your things are more than you do.
0: They don't.
1: Is what you're saying.
0: I call up Apple and they tell me where everything is.
1: Okay. How about wallet?
0: Wallet and purses, number five on the list. Often we lose those, not necessarily at home, but because they're big, but they're normally lost out and about in the world.
1: Okay. That's all I can really come up
0: okay,
1: with.
0: Okay. So
1: I yield.
0: Number four, glasses.
1: Yeah, I never take them off.
0: Well,
1: so I get it, but that's just not possible.
0: And I have definitely put them up on my forehead and go, why can't I see anything? So the number one thing that we lose, TV remote.
1: Oh, yeah, I get it. Sure.
0: Oh, my gosh.
1: I don't watch as much TV as I used to. So, but that does happen.
0: I have four kids, mm-hmm, and none of them ever know where the remote is. And they're the only ones who are watching that TV for the most part, until I want to see
1: something. Apple produces tags that you could put on the back of the TV remote.
0: I've heard they could do that. But it only tells you where the general area, not specifically. So if I open up my app where the key tag is on, it just tells me it's in this general, 500 square foot area.
1: And also with the advances in technology and AI, eventually you'll just ask the question and they'll start answering you back. And that's when you know it's gone too long. I wonder where that remote is. I'm over here, Bill. I'm under this cushion. Who said that?
0: I want one of those couches, that's for sure. It has all the advances in technology to tell me where the remote is. Thank you, sir. We will have your full weather forecast coming up in just moments here on Hits 95.5.
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0: All right, we've got clouds and a chance of showers today. The high, 12 degrees. Tonight, mainly cloudy. A chance of showers this evening, low of 7. On to the weekend, Friday, sunny and 19. Saturday, mixes in a cloud, a small chance of showers. Saturday's high, 20. And into your holiday weekend, Sunday, sunshine on sunny on Sunday, and 21. Right now in Belleville and in Trenton, we're sitting at 7 degrees on Hits 95.5.

0: Hits 95.5. It's Cool in the Gang in celebration here on Hits Mornings. 7:52 on this Thursday. Yeah, the long weekend. Looking at the weather we did a few minutes ago, it's going to look really nice. And haven't we earned that long weekend weather after it's been so cool and so wet for the last few while? The extra snow we got, the long winter we've had to endure. I'm sorry about the rest of the country if you don't like it, but we have earned a nice long weekend, weather-wise anyway, so we've got that. We'll have more details on your weather forecast coming up at 8 o'clock from the Inquity.ca newsroom. We've got Paul Martin all set to go with that in just a few minutes. Going to be helping us to that news in a few minutes. We got some Sugar Ray on the way here on Hits 95.5.
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0: Well, I mentioned our news is coming up from the Inquity.ca newsroom. That's just a couple of minutes from now. We're going to revisit our question of the day coming up shortly after 7 o'clock. But we'll also, you have just moments left to get in on our Throwback Thursday song. Is it going to be Thomas Dolby and She Blinded Me with Science? Or is it going to be Michael Bolton and How Can We Be Lovers? The decision is yours. That song's coming up as well. This is Sugar Ray helping us to news on Hits 95.5.

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1: Cloudy, slight chance of rain today, the high 12. Right now it's 7 from the Inquity.ca newsroom. I'm Paul Martin. A referendum on Alberta leaving Canada might now never happen. An Alberta judge announced yesterday that a separatist referendum petition is null and void, saying Premier Danielle Smith's government had a duty to consult with First Nations. Justice Shana Leonard also said Alberta's chief electoral officer should never have issued the petition in the first place. Smith said the government made changes to the process designed to make a citizen-initiated referendum more permissible and openly questioned that ruling. Stay Free Alberta handed in its petition last week, boasting they had gathered more than 300,000 signatures, far more than was required. On the local scene, the battle against homelessness took some big strides forward last year in Hastings County. County's Community and Human Services Committee's latest annual report showed 175 individuals and families moved into housing in 2025. That's a big jump from the 111 the previous year. Of those 175, 160 were still housed as of December 31st. That left 256 people still in the county's by-name database, a real-time list of those experiencing homelessness in Hastings County. More details online at Inquity.ca. Prince Edward Fitness and Aquatics Center has new funding and a Prince Edward County Councillor appointed to its board of directors. This week's meeting, Council approved a board observer, a Councillor who sit in the PFAC board as a non-voting member. Council approved additional funds to the tune of $80,000 for PFAC over and above their previous funding arrangement on the condition that a member of council be appointed on the board to support accountability and transparency. The group chose John Hirsch to sit on the board. Funding's in place to ensure the center remains viable in its current location on Loyalist Parkway in Picton. The full report at inquity.ca. It's an important expansion of the hands-on learning opportunities available at a critical local health and wellness program. Loyalist College officially opened their integrative health center on Tuesday. New teaching and learning space currently supports students in Loyalist Massage Therapy Program and will also welcome students in Loyalist this new acupuncture program, which begins this fall. More details at inquity.ca. U.S. President Donald Trump has called China's president a friend. Xi Jinping seemed much less friendly today, opening their bilateral meeting in Beijing by cautioning about a potential conflict between China and the U.S., saying the two should be partners rather than rivals. Chinese government says Xi also used a two-hour meeting to warn Trump that not handling Taiwan correctly could lead to, quote, conflicts. And elsewhere in the Middle East, Israeli Prime Minister Benjamin Netanyahu's office says he secretly visited the United Arab Emirates and met with its president during the course of the ongoing Iran war. UAE has denied any secret visit happened. The announcement came just one day after America's ambassador to Israel revealed that Israel sent Iron Dome air defense systems to the UAE to help protect them from Iran. It's the end of the road for Craig Berube with the Toronto Maple Leafs. More on that coming up next in sports.
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1: Toronto Maple Leafs general manager John Chayka says there's no timeline to replace head coach Craig Berube. Berube was fired yesterday after two seasons with the team. Chayka said he respects Berube as a coach, but the team needs to move in a different direction. Colorado Avalanche have reached the Western Conference Final. Avs storm back from three goals down to win 4-3 in overtime and eliminate the Wild in five games. So now take on the winner of the Vegas Ducks series. Game 6 is tonight in Anaheim, with the Golden Knights currently leading it 3-2. Also tonight, Montreal heads to Buffalo for Game 5 with the Sabres. That series tied at 2 games apiece. Game 1 of the Professional Women's Hockey League Championship, an all-Canadian matchup, happens tonight at Place Bell. The Montreal Victoire hosts the Ottawa Charge. Detroit Pistons on the brink of playoff elimination. Number 1 seeded Pistons blew a 9-point lead loss to Cleveland in overtime, 117-113. Cleveland leads it 3-2. Toronto Blue Jays take a day off after an exciting 10-inning 5-3 winner visiting Tampa Bay, trailing 3-1 in the bottom of the 10th. Outfielder Dalton Varsho hit a walk-off Grand Slam for the victory. And it's a huge day in golf. They are now underway for the round number 1 at the PGA Championship in Pennsylvania. 156 players are in the field for the second men's major of the year. Weather in Quinty is next.
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5: Good morning. Canada's main stock index fell yesterday as tech stocks and gold miners came under selling pressure while investors watched developments around the Middle East conflict. TSX down 0.75% or 250 points. Dow dropped 67 points. NASDAQ up 1.2% or 315 points. S&P 500 gained 0.5%. Canadian dollar is sitting at 72.96 cents. US. Shares of semiconductor companies resumed their rally as investors bought back into names like Micron Technology, which jumped about 6%, Marvel Technology is up 8%, and Nvidia gained 3%. US listed shares of the Chinese e-commerce giant Alibaba rose 8.5% after the company said that its cloud computing unit saw a 38% jump in the first quarter revenue from a year earlier. Birkenstock, the shoe designer and manufacturer, fell almost 14% after it missed estimates on both earnings and revenue in its fiscal second quarter financial report, and Wix.com, the web development platform, plunged nearly 26% after adjusted earnings came in lighter than expected at 68 cents per share. From the Skywards Business Center, I'm Alexis Deary.
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1: Weather in Quinty, cloudy, slight chance of rain today, the high 12. Slight chance of rain again tonight, overcast with a low of 7. Sunny and getting warmer for the long weekend tomorrow, the high 19. Partly cloudy to start it off Saturday, slight chance of rain, the high 20. Sunny Sunday, the high 21. And for Victoria Day on Monday, start of a two-day heat wave, sunny with a few clouds and a high of 27. In Quinty, it's 7 degrees from the inquinty.ca newsroom. I'm Paul Martin.
7: All right, the votes are in, and it was much closer than maybe people thought. I talked to a lot of people with this, and they thought, oh, Thomas Dolby's going to run away with this. He did win, but it was close, only by a couple of votes. However, Thomas Dolby has won today's Throwback Thursday song, and thank you for all the votes. Much appreciated. She blinded me with science on Hits 95.5, your Throwback Thursday song.
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0: Hits 95.5, Len, Steal My Sunshine. It's Thursday, Hits Mornings. I'm Bill. It is 8:16, 7 degrees out here in the Baquin area. Hope for a high of 12. We'll see. Yesterday did get a little warmer than our 13, which is nice. Maybe today will be the same. We'll have to wait and see. Full weather forecast and your traffic coming up in just a couple of minutes. Our question today up on our Facebook page. Actually, by the way, before I go into that, thanks again for all the votes for the Throwback Thursday song. I hope you enjoyed Thomas Dolby and She Blinded Me with Science. We'll have another Throwback Thursday song coming up next week, next Wednesday. You'll find out who it is, and you get to vote on it to play on Thursday. Now, while you were there voting on that, you saw our question of the day, which was also on our Facebook page. What's the best thing to come out of the 1980s? And like Thomas Dolby and even a one-hit wonder, I think it was the music. You can make an argument for all of it. The clothes, the music, as I thought. The movies as well. And a lot of you said that movies and music is the music, the movies. Daryl, true blockbuster movies and the soundtrack that came with it. Tracy said the music. Bridget said the music. And the clothes, always comfy. And Ronnie, I met my husband in 1982 and we married in 85. A wonderful 33 years together. That's really sweet. I really like that, Ronnie. Thank you so much for that. A couple other people mentioned their kids and that kind of stuff. And that's absolutely. Angela, the music, and Betty, the music as well. So that was our question. We'd love to hear from you. The conversation continues. We'll go through it around 10 o'clock or just after 10 o'clock this morning. What is the best thing to come out of the 1980s? We haven't even mentioned the toys or the cereal that came out too. Remember C-3POs or Mr. T's and all that? Oh my gosh, we'll get into it coming up after 10 o'clock. So tell us, what is the best thing that came out of the 1980s? We have your weather and traffic coming up in just moments here on Hits 95.5.
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7: We're still moving along well on the 401 in both directions this morning. Highway 62 and 37 look good from Highway 7 to the 401. Highway 49 is doing well from Picton to Marysville, and Highway 2 just that usual slowdown through Brant Street. Looking for a little excitement? 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With the latest traffic, I'm Antonia Altabonte.
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0: All right, so clouds today, chance of showers, a high of 12. Mainly cloudy tonight, chance of showers as well this evening, and an overnight low of 7 degrees. Now into the weekend, looks much nicer. Friday, sunny, 19. Saturday, a mix of sun and clouds, small chance of showers Saturday. The high, 20. And Sunday, sunny and 21. Yes, the long weekend looks very nice. Right now in Belleville and in Napanee, as well as Madoc and Picton, are all 7 degrees with Prince on Hits 95.5.

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1: Cloudy, slight chance of rain today and a high of 12. Right now it's 7 for the Inquity.ca newsroom. I'm Paul Martin. It's a huge setback to the push to hold a referendum on separation in Alberta. A judge announced yesterday that a separatist referendum petition is null and void, saying Premier Danielle Smith's government had a duty to consult with First Nations. Justice Shana Leonard also said Alberta's chief electoral officer should never have issued the petition in the first place. Smith says they will challenge the ruling. On the local scene, Hastings County was making some progress last year in the battle against homelessness. County's Community and Human Services Committee's latest annual report showed 175 individuals and families moved into housing in 2025. That was a big increase from the 111 move-ins they had in 2024. More details online at Inquity.ca. Prince Edward County providing more support and some guidance from around the horseshoe to the Prince Edward Fitness and Aquatics Center. This week's meeting, council approved a board observer where a counselor will sit in the PFAC board as a non-voting member. They also approved $80,000 over and above the previous funding arrangement they had as they continue to try to keep the doors open. The counselor who will sit on the board at PFAC is John Hirsch. And China's Xi Jinping has warned U.S. President Donald Trump that two nations could clash over Taiwan if the issue is not handled properly. This was an unusually harsh statement that stood in contrast to the American leader's praise for his counterpart as two met in Beijing today. Brief details from their private two-hour meeting underscore just how far apart Trump and Xi remain on thorny issues, including the war in Iran, trade disputes, and Washington's relations with self-ruled Taiwan. Turning to sports, Craig Berube is out with the Leafs. Team announced they were firing their head coach yesterday as they're moving in a different direction. Colorado Avalanche have advanced. They finished off Minnesota last night with a 4-3 overtime win in Game 5 and will now take on the winner of the other series between the Golden Knights and the Ducks. Game 6 of that tonight in Anaheim. Also tonight, Montreal heads to Buffalo for Game 5. Game 1 of the Professional Women's Hockey League Championship Series happens tonight at Place Bell. All-Canadian matchup between host Montreal and the Ottawa Charge. NBA playoffs. Detroit could not score late and managed to lose to Cleveland in overtime 117-113. Cavs have a 3-2 lead. Baseball. Toronto Blue Jays won an exciting 5-3 game over Tampa Bay in 10 innings yesterday. They have today off. And it's round number one today of the PGA Championship in Pennsylvania. Weather in Quinte is next.
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1: Weather in Quinte, cloudy, slight chance of rain today, the high 12. Slight chance of rain again tonight, the low 7. Sunny and getting warmer tomorrow, the high 19. Partly cloudy Saturday to start the long weekend. Slight chance of rain at a high of 20. Sunny Sunday, the high 21. In Quinte, it's 7 degrees from the Inquity.ca newsroom. I'm Paul Martin.
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0: Hits 95.5 Talk Talks. It's My Life here on Hits Mornings. Welcome to your Thursday. I'm Bill. Thanks for tuning in this morning. 42, about 7 degrees out there. We are looking for a high of about 13, or what did I say earlier? It was 12. Yeah, 12 today. But you know it's going to go a little higher, which is nice. This morning, it's Thursday. We've got Katie Sherrod in with us this morning. Do we want to mention what we just saw across?
1: I want to mention it. I need to mention it.
0: I think we should say, well, we just looked out the studio window.
1: Okay.
0: Go ahead.
1: I'm a dog owner.
0: Yes.
1: A dog was doing its business, a number two.
0: As owners, as walking their dog,
1: yeah,
0: it happens.
1: In
0: yes.
1: town.
0: Yeah.
1: And I'm like, are they going to pick it up? Didn't even pretend to pick it up. Like, sometimes you, like, if I don't have a bag,
0: yeah,
1: I'm at least going to pretend. Like, I'm going to do an act. I'm going to be a drama queen.
0: Sure.
1: I'm going to improv picking it up. And
0: yeah,
1: I'm going to walk away. So I am a bad person sometimes. But I live in the country, so it's not as bad. But
0: we're in the city here.
1: Not even.
0: You gotta pick up. No, they just walked away.
1: You know what? Good for you.
0: I guess.
1: I love it.
0: The confidence.
1: The confidence of that. That was great.
0: Well, now that we have shamed somebody for not picking up their animals' droppings, who runs the world, right? Animals do.
1: Animals.
0: Because we got to pick up that stuff. What is going on in Quinte? What's the latest?
1: Well, it's the long weekend.
0: I can't wait. The weather's going to be great
1: all weekend.
0: It's going
1: to be so good.
0: Yeah.
1: So, the Quinte West pop-ups are officially open.
0: Up in Trenton. That's great.
1: Yes. Yeah. So from now until June 18th, they're open all summer, but from now until June 18th, they're open Friday, Saturday, and Sundays, 11 a.m. to 7 p.m.
0: Mm-hmm.
1: The hours extend after June 18th. Amazing vendors are back, so you can go check out who's there,
0: mm-hmm,
1: and they have different events throughout the summer, so go check it out.
0: Always
1: at
0: a good
1: the
0: place.
1: Quinte West,
0: yep,
1: website.
0: Yep.
1: It's the 5th annual bottle drive for Foster Forster Wildlife Orphanage this Saturday from 9 a.m. to 1 p.m. Bayside next to Goody's Pizza.
0: Okay.
1: So if you're having some drinks on Friday or Saturday morning, we don't judge, go drop off the bottles or cans.
0: Okay.
1: Grand Trunk Market Plant Sale is this Saturday and Sunday at 28 McMaster Road in Trenton.
0: Yep.
1: It's time to start planting. So
0: it is. This, you know, we've had these frost warnings for the last week and a half, almost every other night. It's time. This is now. It's ready.
1: It's now.
0: We're
1: so
0: ready. Yep.
1: Yeah, go get. They have vegetable and flower seeds and a wide variety of tomato, peppers, and more plants. So you can get going on that. And then finally, it's the Frankford River Fest Saturday from 3 to 9 p.m. in Frankford Tourist Park. It's free for the whole family, including kids' activities, outdoor games, live music, food vendors, and the fireworks show should start at 9 p.m.
0: That's fantastic.
1: Yeah.
0: That's something to do for everybody in the family this weekend. Of course, everybody's going to be trying to work on their yard,
1: mm-hmm,
0: or cleaning things up, but when you're in between all that, there's something to do,
1: yeah,
0: all over, which is great. Now, I want to mention this. Yesterday, we had a visit from a famous person.
1: So famous.
0: I can't. And if you haven't seen the show The County, mm-hmm, then you need to, because I've seen a couple of episodes. It's fantastic. And we're talking about Sarah Keenly's side. Sarah is the host of The County. Her and her husband and their family, they moved a while ago back to Picton, back to The County. And she's an interior designer. She's been on HGTV,
1: yeah,
0: for a decade with different shows. Now she has a show called The County, showcasing The County and, mm-hmm, her forever home with her family. And they're redecorated and all that stuff. You had her on a podcast yesterday.
1: We did. Kay and I here have the Babes of Quinte podcast, and we were fortunate enough to have her in to chat. Sarah is an amazing speaker, which as an interviewer, I love. And she's so passionate about it. And the thing I love the most is that when they pitched this show and when it was happening, her biggest thing was, we're not coming in to say we know what's best.
0: Yep.
1: They really wanted to showcase the county, all the makers, and just showcase what the county had to offer. And I think it's a really real show. You know, she's going through a home renovation during all
0: of
1: this. That's like kind of the through line. And it's not always pretty going through a home renovation. So I think they keep it really real as well.
0: I haven't seen a home renovation that is pretty yet. At least not until it's done.
1: Yeah.
0: Well, you would know something about that.
1: Yeah,
0: I'm
1: wondering
0: about that. Yeah.
1: But our episode, I know you talked to her, so you'll
0: yes.
1: air that. And our
0: yeah.
1: episode is coming out tomorrow. So
0: excellent.
1: You can listen to, it's probably going to be like an hour and 20 minute episode.
0: Nice.
1: At Babes of Quinte Talktalks.ca or wherever you get your podcasts.
0: I'll put mine out probably early next week. And I talked to her for at least a half hour. Yeah. One thing I wanted to mention to you about Sarah is that, you know, there was all these talks that her show, The County, is a love letter to Prince Edward County. And I said, maybe, but it sounds like it's a love letter to your family as well, with that home, building the home and redoing it for their forever home. I stopped her in her tracks when I said that. And then she said, you know, you're right. And I said, you and your husband, Justin, are doing something for your family. Mm-hmm. And not just for today, but for years and years to come, which is, that's how you tell your family you love them. You give them a home to live in.
1: And if your marriage can survive a renovation, you're thriving.
0: Well, mine barely survived it. IKEA trip. Are you kidding? Oh, Katie Sherrod joined us this morning. Thank you so much, and have yourself a very wonderful long weekend.
1: Thank you.
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0: Cloudy today, chance of showers, looking for a high of 12 at least. Tonight, mainly cloudy. Chance of showers this evening, overnight low 7 degrees. Into the long weekend, Friday, sunny and 19. Saturday, a mix of sun and cloud with small chance of showers and 20. And Sunday, sunny and 21. Right now in Belleville and in Brighton, as well as Madoc and Campbellford, all sitting at 7 degrees with Honeymoon Suite on Hits 95.5.

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1: Cloudy, slight chance of rain at a high of 12. Right now it's 7 from the Inquity.ca newsroom. I'm Paul Martin. A group of separatists pushing for a referendum on Alberta leaving Canada have hit a major roadblock. An Alberta judge yesterday voided Stay Free Alberta's referendum petition, citing the impact Alberta's removal from Canada would have on the province's First Nations and Treaties 7 and 8. Justice Shana Leonard noted the bill Premier Danielle Smith's government passed in December, amending the citizen-initiated referendum process, required the government to consult all parties. She said no such consultation occurred. Smith says his government will be reviewing that decision. On the local scene, there was a big jump last year in the number of people finding a home through supportive housing efforts in Hastings County. Hastings County's Community and Human Services Committee latest annual report showed 175 individuals and families moved into housing in 2025, a big jump from the 111 success stories they had in 2024. That still leaves 256 people on the county's by-name database, a real-time list of those experiencing homelessness in Hastings County. More details at Inquity.ca. Prince Edward Fitness and Aquatic Center is getting more support from the county in two big ways. This week's meeting, council approved a board observer, a councillor who will sit on the PFAC board as a non-voting member. Council approved additional funds to the tune of $80,000 for PFAC over and above the previous funding arrangements they had, on the condition that a member of council will be appointed in the board to support accountability and transparency. The group chose John Hirsch to sit on the board as a result. The funding is in place to ensure the center remains viable in its current location on Loyalist Parkway in Picton. A full report can be seen with our online story at inquity.ca. Learning opportunities in health and wellness are expanding at Belleville's Loyalist College. The college officially opened its Integrative Health Center Tuesday. New teaching and learning space currently supports students in Loyalist Massage Therapy Program and will welcome students in Loyalist's brand new acupuncture program beginning this fall. More details at inquity.ca. Presidents of both China and the U.S. have described their meeting today as productive, but Chinese state media have reported that President Xi Jinping warned President Donald Trump that disagreements over Taiwan could bring the two into conflict. Beijing claims the island as part of its territory. China is apparently displeased with an $11 billion arms package that the Trump administration has approved for Taiwan, but has yet so far to fulfill. And an oncologist traveling on the Dutch cruise ship at the center of a hantavirus outbreak has been cleared to leave a special biocontainment unit in Nebraska after he helped care for most of his fellow passengers. Dr. Stephen Kornfeld was among more than 120 passengers and crew evacuated from the ship last weekend and flown to their home nations to enter quarantine. He was brought to Omaha with 15 other Americans, but he was the only one then taken to an isolated unit after inconclusive test results. 16 people remain in isolation in Canada as well because of their contacts or possible exposure to the hantavirus. Taking a look at sports, Toronto general manager John Chayka says there's no timeline to replace Leafs head coach Craig Berube. Berube was fired yesterday after only two seasons with the team. Chayka says he respects him as a coach, but they're moving in a new direction. Colorado Avalanche have reached the Western Conference Final. Avs storm back from three goals down to win it 4-3 in overtime and eliminate the Minnesota Wild in five. They'll now take on the winner of the Vegas Ducks Series. Game six is tonight in Anaheim. Golden Knights lead at 3-2. Also tonight, Montreal heads to Buffalo for Game 5 with the Sabres. That series tied at two games apiece. It's a huge night in Montreal. Game 1 of the Professional Women's Hockey League Championship Series at Place Belle. The Victoire hosts the Ottawa Charge. NBA playoffs. Cleveland beat Detroit in overtime 117-113 and lead that series 3-2. Toronto Blue Jays take today off after an exciting 10-inning 5-3 win over visiting Tampa Bay. Trailing 3-1 in the bottom of the 10th, outfielder Dalton Varsho hit a walk-off grand slam to help the Jays avoid a three-game sweep. And a big day in golf. Round number one's underway for the PGA Championship in Pennsylvania. 156 players in the field for the second men's major of the year. Weather in Quinte and beyond the headlines are coming up next.
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1: Some of the people on the front lines of the battle to save lives in the Quinte region have new numbers worth celebrating. Hastings County's Community and Human Services Committee just received a report showing that 175 individuals and families moved into supportive housing in 2025. That's a huge increase from the 111 move-ins they had in 2024. 160 of those 175 were still housed as of the end of the year as well, meaning they're not just moving in, they're staying. It's not all good news. The increase in move-ins still leaves 256 people on the county's database of people experiencing homelessness. But I can remember when we used to say that number was between 300 and 400. So it is progress. I'd like to openly congratulate CAO Connor Dory, who knows everything about this area, from his previous time as County's Director of Community and Human Services to his now almost 3 years as CAO. Social and supportive housing is a county-level responsibility and also one of the biggest challenges faced in any local government. It's vitally important work, helping people find a stable and affordable home against the backdrop of fiscal challenges and sometimes mental and physical issues. Make no mistake, that work saves lives. Setbacks are frequent, there aren't enough resources, and the wait lists are too long. But the lives they save have value. The hope they provide is priceless, and the futures they help create are as magical as they are fragile and newly formed. I'm Paul Martin, and that's what I see, looking beyond the headlines. Weather in Quinte. Cloudy with a slight chance of rain today, the high 12. Slight chance of rain again tonight, the low 7. Sunny and getting warmer tomorrow, the high 19. Looking to the long weekend, partly cloudy Saturday, slight chance of rain, the high 20. Sunshine Sunday, the high 21. And for Victoria Day Monday, start of what could be a two-day heat wave, sunny with a few clouds and a high of 27. In Quinte, it's 7 from the inquinte.ca newsroom. I'm Paul Martin.
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95.5, aha, take on me. How about them Blue Jays? Dalton Varsho last night with a game-winning grand slam in the 10th inning. Could this be the moment that turns things around for the Jays and they go on a tear? Let's hope it is. Go Jays, go. Day off today in Detroit tomorrow. There's Gowan on Hits 95.5. Good morning. The Jays.

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4: Clouds, a chance of showers today, a high of 12. For tonight, mainly cloudy and a chance of showers this evening. The overnight low 7. Friday, the weekend begins with sunshine and 19. Saturday, a mix of sun and cloud and a chance of showers. The high 12, or 20, excuse me. And Sunday, sunny and 21. I'm just so excited. We're going to have a really nice weekend ahead of us. Right now in Belleville and in Napanee, we're sitting at 9 degrees on Hits 95.5.
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Hits 95.5. It's Brian Adams. Can't stop this thing we started. We have started to get names for a PEC wedding show pair of tickets. Now, I'll have two to give away tomorrow. Another qualifier this morning. Mary Lou, how did she do it? And how can you do it tomorrow? Those details are on the way. This is Alphaville and Forever Young on Hits 95.5. Good morning.

0: Hits 95.5, Platinum Blonde, Crying Over You. Hi, it's Bill with you on this Thursday. Big thanks to everybody who calls in and tries to play Galaxy of Games. Another tight one this week with a pair of tickets for the PEC Wedding Show up for grabs. Actually, two pairs of two tickets to go on from tomorrow. So we're getting qualifiers this week with Galaxy of Games. The Prince Edward County Wedding Show is a boutique celebration of love, creativity, and local charm. The intimate event invites you to slow down, connect, and feel truly inspired by the beauty of the county. It happens May 23rd. Countycontent.ca has got all the details. So who was in for the draw tomorrow? Who got in today? Mary Lou Clark. She had to play three wrong answers. I gave her three questions, and she gave wrong answers for all of them. The three questions were, what country is famous for kangaroos? She said Canada. How many letters in the alphabet? She said two. And what Disney character says to infinity and beyond? She said Mickey Mouse. Wrong on all accounts. Someone will get a chance tomorrow to qualify, and then we'll do two draws tomorrow for those tickets for the PEC Wedding Show. 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

Hits 95.5 with Honeymoon Suite and Love Changes Everything. Congratulations going out to the Kitchener Rangers. They won the OHL title, beating the Barrie Colts in four games. They're off to the Memorial Cup now, facing off against Chicoutimi, Everett, and Prince Albert, all in the QA, in the Quebec League and the Western Hockey League. Hey, congratulations going out to David Foote of the Belleville Senators. The voice of the Senators was the voice of the OHL Finals. He did a great job, too. Can't wait to see him back in the Belleville Senators broadcast booth in September. Aerosmith, I don't want to miss a thing. It's Hits 95.5. Good morning.

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16: We got a cloudy day with a chance of showers today. The high 12 degrees. Tonight mainly cloudy with a chance of showers this evening. A low of 7. But as the weekend approaches, things get much better. Friday ahead of this long weekend. Tomorrow sunny and 19. Saturday a mix of sun and cloud. A chance of showers. The high 20. And Sunday sunny and 21. Right now in Belleville and in Quinte West, we're sitting at 10 on Hits 95.5.
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Hits 95.5 Chilliwack. What you gonna do? Our question of the day is up on our Facebook page, talking about what's the best thing to come out of the 80s. It could be TV, it could be clothes, it could be music like these guys.

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0: Hits 95.5 with Triumph, and somebody's out there. Big thanks to everybody contributing to the conversation on our Facebook page, asking you about what was the best thing to come out of the 1980s. There was great cereals. I'm talking about C-3POs. Used to eat those all the time, or the Mr. T cereal, and of course, all the sweet stuff. Oh my gosh. The toys were great as well. Transformers, He-Man, all the Star Wars toys, they were great. But we asked you what was the best thing to come out of the 80s. Everybody said either music, awesome. The movies, they were iconic. And then there was people who said, oh, you know, my spouse and my kids, and that's, I love it. Fantastic. You're right. And Amber was my favorite. She said, I was too young to know what came out of the 80s. So I guess it's her. Well, there you go. Thanks, Amber, for that. Thanks to everybody contributing to the conversation. We'll keep it going. What was the best thing that you think was that came out of the 1980s? The conversation continues on our Facebook page.
1: 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It's time to downsize, but I'm afraid of doing this alone.
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Hits 95.5 with the Tragically Hip and Wheat Kings on this Thursday. Not only can you get the latest of the local news from inquity.ca, but they've got an app. It's right on your phone. You want to know what's happening locally right now? That's the place to go. And of course, coming up at noon, the inquity.ca newsroom busy. We'll have your local news less than an hour from now. 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
12: Cloudy, a chance of showers today. Looking for a high of 12 degrees. Tonight, mainly cloudy with a chance of showers this evening. The overnight low, 7 degrees. Friday, sunny and 19 into the long weekend. Saturday, a mix of sun and cloud with a small chance of showers, 20 the high. And Sunday, sunny and 21. It's going to be a busy weekend for a lot of folks, and the weather should be good for you. Right now in Belleville and in Bright, we're sitting at 10 degrees on Hits 95.5.
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Congratulations going out to another team in the area that showed they're one of the best in basketball. Details on the way, just a few minutes. 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

0: 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Tina Turner, Brian Adams, It's Only Love here on this Thursday. Good morning. Thanks for tuning in. Steve Bowen making his way in to get you through your Thursday afternoon after 12 o'clock. And at noon, we'll have your information update from the Inquity.ca newsroom. Just check it out in Inquity.ca. Congratulations. Going out to the Belleville Spirit Girls basketball organization. They won silver at the Ontario Cup in Welland last weekend. And that makes them one of the top teams in the province. Good for them. You know what? I love the, you got great athletes in this area. Great sportsmanship and great coaches as well. Parents, don't sell yourself short. You got great, you know, when you got a dedicated parent who's going to make sure their kids succeed and everybody helps out, it's fantastic. And of course, don't forget, we've got our Athlete of the Week to be announced tomorrow. Get your nomination in. Let us know at hits955.ca. We'd love to get those nominations and be listening to see who is our Athlete of the Week next or tomorrow, actually, for this week. Now, that's it for me. I'm going to scoot on out. Let Steve get in here. I will see you tomorrow, 6 a.m. sharp. Join me then. In the meantime, please enjoy your Thursday.
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0: cloudy with possible showers in the forecast this afternoon. The high near 12 degrees. Right now, we're sitting at 8 from the nquinty.ca News Center. I'm Brock Ormond. There was a big jump last year in the number of people finding a new home through supportive housing. Hastings County's Community and Human Services Committee's latest annual report showed 175 individuals and families moved into housing in 2025, a big jump from 111 move-ins in 2024. Of those 175, 160 were still housed as of December 31st. This leaves 256 people still in the county's by-name database, a real-time list of those experiencing homelessness in Hastings County. Kingston Police is seeking public assistance in locating a missing person. Franco was last seen yesterday at around 1 p.m. in the area of Lyon Street and Elliott Street. Franco is described as white, 70 years old, 6 feet tall, 175 pounds, with long gray hair and a gray beard. He was last seen wearing dark jeans, a dark jacket, tan shoes, and a dark backpack. Franco is known to frequent bus stops. Anyone with information regarding Franco's whereabouts is asked to contact Kingston Police. A relatively cool week in Quinte will get much warmer in time for the long weekend and could turn into a two-day heat wave early next week. Daytime highs are expected to meet or exceed the average for this time of year, 19 degrees tomorrow, Saturday, and Sunday. Environment Canada is projecting a high of 19 degrees for tomorrow, 20 for Saturday, and 21 for Sunday. Then it will feel more like mid-July than mid-May, with highs of 27 for Victoria Day Monday and 28 with a good chance of rain for Tuesday. Today's projected high is much cooler than average for this time of year at 12 degrees Celsius. In other news, a group of separatists pushing for a referendum on Alberta leaving Canada has hit a major roadblock. An Alberta judge voided Stay Free Alberta's referendum petition, citing the impact Alberta's secession from Canada would have on the province's First Nations and Treaty 7 and 8. Justice Shayna Leonard noted that the bill Premier Danielle Smith's government passed in December, amending the citizen-initiated referendum process, required the government to consult all parties. She said no such consultation occurred. Smith said her government will be reviewing the decision. And Ottawa's long-awaited clean electricity strategy will include more flexibility to liquefy natural gas power plants. The strategy aims to double electrical capacity by 2050 while lowering energy costs for 70% of Canadian households. Construction is expected to cost more than $1 trillion, and the government says public dollars will be used to cover some of the cost. It commits to building electricity capacity in the north, but doesn't say how, other than Ottawa will work with the territories and Indigenous stakeholders to make it happen. And there's a fun opportunity to support local healthcare in Quinte West ahead of a major fundraising event this summer. The Trenton Memorial Hospital Foundation is inviting the community to take part in its upcoming helicopter golf ball drop raffle, taking place during the TMHF Golf Classic August 14th at Oak Hills Golf Club in Sterling. The raffle is part of the Emerge Stronger campaign, which supports priority medical equipment and the expansion of the emergency department at Trenton Memorial Hospital. To register, visit nquinte.ca. In sports, the Edmonton Oilers have made a coaching change. According to multiple reports, the Oilers fired Chris Knobloch this morning. Edmonton hired the 47-year-old in November of 2023, and he guided the franchise to consecutive Stanley Cup final berths before a first-round exit this season. On the ice, it's a pivotal fifth game between the Montreal Canadiens and Buffalo Sabres. The best-of-seven second-round series is tied at two games apiece, and the Anaheim Ducks look to stave off elimination when they face the Vegas Golden Knights tonight at home in Game 6 of their Western Conference second-round series. With a win, Vegas can join the Carolina Hurricanes and Colorado Avalanche in the final four of the Stanley Cup playoffs. The PWHL's Walter Cup final opens tonight with the Montreal Victoire hosting the Ottawa Charge. Ottawa lost to Minnesota in last year's final. Montreal is making its first trip to the final this year. And a day off for the Toronto Blue Jays after Dalton Varsho's thrilling grand slam in the bottom of the 10th inning rallied Toronto past Tampa Bay 5-3 last night at Rogers Center. The Jays are in Detroit tomorrow to face the Tigers. Beyond the headlines and the weather are next.
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3: Some of the people on the front lines of the battle to save lives in the Quincy region have new numbers worth celebrating. Hastings County's Community and Human Services Committee just received a report showing that 175 individuals and families moved into supportive housing in 2025. That's a huge increase from the 111 move-ins they had in 2024. 160 of those 175 were still housed as of the end of the year as well, meaning they're not just moving in, they're staying. It's not all good news. The increase in move-ins still leaves 256 people on the county's database of people experiencing homelessness. But I can remember when we used to say that number was between 300 and 400. So it is progress. I'd like to openly congratulate CAO Connor Dory, who knows everything about this area, from his previous time as county's director of community and human services to his now almost 3 years as CAO. Social and supportive housing is a county-level responsibility and also one of the biggest challenges faced in any local government. It's vitally important work, helping people find a stable and affordable home against the backdrop of fiscal challenges and sometimes mental and physical issues. Make no mistake, that work saves lives. Setbacks are frequent, there aren't enough resources, and the wait lists are too long. But the lives they save have value. The hope they provide is priceless, and the futures they help create are as magical as they are fragile and newly formed. I'm Paul Martin, and that's what I see, looking beyond the headlines.
0: Now for the latest weather in Quincy. Cloudy with a chance of showers today and a high near 12 degrees. Mostly cloudy with possible rain in the forecast this evening, the low near 7. Clearing tomorrow morning and breezy, the high near 19 degrees. Sun and cloud, a slight chance of showers and 21 on Saturday. For Sunday, sunshine and a high near 22. Right now it's 8. From the inquinty.ca News Center, I'm Brock Ormond.
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Definitely one of the songs that shaped the sound of the 80s with Phil Collins in the air tonight here at It's 95.5. At the time of writing, Phil really didn't think that it would be as big as it was, but man, oh man, it was a monster. And many believed it was all about Phil Collins watching someone drown, but Phil said, no, it was more about the anger and emotions of my divorce that brought me that song, man, oh man. Well, coming up this afternoon, another reboot. Yeah, kind of excited about this. It's coming this summer. We'll talk about it. Right now, it's Our Lady Peace on Hits 95.5.

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6: Well, it's going to be a cloudy afternoon in Quinte with a high of 12. Mainly cloudy tonight. Chance of showers. Low of 7. But by tomorrow, it's going to be clearing to start our long weekend. Going to be a little breezy, but nice and warm with a high of 19. And that sunshine with a few cloudy periods is going to be heaven on Saturday with a high of 21. And Sunday, sunny and 22.
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Alanis Morissette in Hand in My Pocket here at It's Nutty 5-5. Good to see the Jays win 5-3 against Tampa last night. They've got tonight off and then back at it on the road in Detroit taking on the Tigers tomorrow night. So go, Jays, go to a song that, you know, the Flock of Seagulls really didn't think much of this song when they were writing it. They just thought it was one of those filler songs on the album, but it turned into one of their signature songs back in the 80s, and it was a great song. I Ran So Far Away. Flock of Seagulls now on Hits 95.5.

0: got a choice. You could walk away or talk to the hand. It's The Box here on Hits 95.5. Good afternoon and talking conversations. On our Facebook page today, we're looking for, of course, the best thing to come out of the 80s. What would that be for you? Was it Pop Rocks? Maybe Transformers. What about Cabbage Pail Kids? Alf, Back to the Future. That was a great movie. I'm thinking Sega Genesis. How many hours did we spend playing on that? Man, oh man. What was it for you? The best thing from the 80s. Go to our Facebook page and join the conversation.
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That was the Bare Naked Ladies and Pinch Me here at Hit Study 5-5, and I had to do that very thing this morning because I can't believe it's Thursday already. Man, oh man, the work week's flying by. And we all know that the long weekend's going to go even quicker. We got to throw that anchor in, and I'm just hoping for great weather. You know, throw some flip-flops on, some shorts, enjoy the beautiful sunshine, and I'm looking at the long-range forecast right now. And Saturday, 20 with sunshine, Sunday, sunny and 21, and holiday Monday, this is going to be having maybe a beach day, mixture of sun and cloud, and a high of 27. Let's hope Mother Nature doesn't change her mind. Well, changing minds with this song. Phil Oakley originally did not like this song. No, he said it was too poppy for a release, but he decided maybe we should after all, and it went to number one. It's Human League now. Don't You Want Me on Hits 95.5.

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9: Well, it might be cloudy and wet today, but not tomorrow. Well, maybe a little. Today, clouds and showers and temperatures at around 12. Mainly cloudy tonight. Possible showers, low of 7. They say it's going to clear tomorrow morning, though. Going to be a little windy, high of 19. Only a 30% chance of showers on Saturday. Otherwise, a mixture of sun and cloud 21. Sunshine 22 Sunday and Monday. Sunshine and 26.
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I've got to confess that I've never heard the Hall & Oates version of that song, but I love that version. Paul Young and Every Time You Go Away here at It's 95.5. Well, coming up this weekend, we've got the 5th Annual Bottle Drive helping support the Foster Forest Wildlife Orphanage drop-off location in Bayside. We'll be Goody's Pizza Plaza, and that'll kick off on Saturday at 9 and run until 1 o'clock in the afternoon. One of my favorite number one singles from the 70s with the Stampeders now. This is A Sweet City Woman on Hits 95.5.

0: Berg in the Pursuit of Happiness, and she is so young here at It's 95.5. Oh, to be that age again. But you know what? It's not all bad being this age either. It's a lot better than the alternative. Well, we were talking reboots earlier this week with Michael Landon, The Highway to Heaven, great show from the 80s. And guess what? Another show that he had ties with is going to be coming back this summer. And I can't wait. Little House on the Prairie. Did you come home late from the bar watching the Waltons and, of course, Little House on the Prairie? Yeah, we did too. So I'm looking forward to the remake of that show, and that'll be arriving on Netflix on July the 9th.
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4: Here's what hits we're loading up this hour. It's the

That was Alanis Morissette and Ironic here at Hits 95.5. And I'm curious to who Bill will have as the celebrity voice tomorrow morning during Galaxy of Games. Who will it be? Well, if you can guess it, you'll get yourself a couple of passes to the wedding show coming up next weekend down in the county. So that all kicks off tomorrow morning just after 7 o'clock with the Galaxy of Games here at It's 95.5. And as I mentioned, we've got a pattern running here. A song that John Mellencamp started to write, struggled, put it down for a while, came back to it, and when he finally finished it, he really didn't like it. Said it was too clunky, but it seemed to work for us. Jack and Diane now with John Mellencamp on Hit. Study 5-5.

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3: My rubber ducky says thank you, Mother Nature. It's going to be cloudy this afternoon. Showers in 12. Tonight, mainly cloudy, possible showers, low of 7. Tomorrow, clearing in the morning, a little breezy in 19. And Saturday, a mixture of sun and cloud, only a 30% chance of showers at a high of 21.
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And it's hard to believe he went from dishwasher to superstar. Yeah, he quit high school, became a dishwasher so he could buy his first electric guitar. Well, part of the Rock and Roll Hall of Fame now, this is Cher. And I think I found someone on Hits 95.5.

0: honeymoon suite of Wave Babies here at It's 95.5 and Talking Waves. I wouldn't mind spending a little time at the beach this weekend, and finally we're going to have weather for it. Nice and bright and sunny and warm, warm, warm. Love it. Have you been to the movies to watch the biopic of Michael Jackson yet? Well, many have. So far, it's $577 million globally at the box office. It trails Bohemian Rhapsody now for the top spot. Bohemian Rhapsody made $910 million, so it's got a ways to go. But the producers of the film say, you know what, there could be a sequel. We've got enough material to do another movie on Michael. Because they only went so far in his career. So part two could be a possibility. I've yet to see part one, so that's on the bucket list. But from what I've heard, everybody says, you know what? It's a great film.
1: It brings people together. It lets everyone know about local fundraising events, festivals, sports, entertainment, and more. It's your community calendar. Find out what's happening around you or submit an event. It's the community calendar at inquinty.ca.
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0: Cloudy with possible showers this afternoon and a high near 12 degrees. Right now it's 10. From the nquinty.ca News Centre, I'm Brock Ormond. Canada's Chief Medical Officer of Health says 26 air passengers are being told to monitor for hantavirus symptoms. Dr. Joss Reimer says all of them are considered low risk, but recently shared a flight with someone who has hantavirus. She says European public health officials deem them to be at no risk, but says Canada is taking a precautionary approach. The 26 people do not have to isolate, but will be contacted by public health officials. A local resident is one of about 1,000 people still part of a global Samud flotilla's 70-plus vessels. Shahid Mahmood, a Belleville resident and co-founder of Belleville for Justice and Peace, remains part of the initiative that seeks to break the siege on Gaza, delivering humanitarian aid where it's largely been denied and standing in solidarity with those suffering from apartheid and genocide. Belleville for Justice and Peace is a group that is partnered with Amnesty International Quinty on a number of local events focused on the situation in the occupied Palestinian territories. More on this story and on Amnesty International Quinty can be seen at nquinty.ca. Prince Edward County is outlining some of the work done to mitigate and eliminate contamination in Marsh Creek. The contamination reported last week was caused by a fuel spill near the intersection of Picton Main Street and Bowery Street. The fuel entered the stormwater system and flowed to Marsh Creek and led to immediate deployment of absorbent booms at several locations along Marsh Creek and at the outflow to Picton Bay. County officials say all affected catch basins were cleaned out and pressure washed by the remediation contractor, while skimming of sheen was undertaken from numerous points along the creek and in the bay. Proactive tests of the water is ongoing. And a relatively cool week in Quinty will get much warmer in time for the long weekend and could turn into a two-day heat wave early next week. Daytime highs are expected to meet or exceed the average for this time of year, 19 degrees, tomorrow, Saturday, and Sunday. Environment Canada is projecting a high of 19 for tomorrow, 21 degrees for Saturday, and 22 for Sunday. Then it will feel much more like mid-July than mid-May, with highs of 26 for Victoria Day Monday and 28 with a good chance of rain for Tuesday. The weather is next.
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0: Now for your weather in Quinty. Cloudy with a chance of showers and a high near 12 degrees today. Mostly cloudy with possible rain in the forecast this evening, the low 7. Clearing tomorrow morning and breezy, the high setting around 19 degrees. Right now it's 10. From the nquinty.ca News Center, I'm Brock Ormond.
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You know, that pretty much sums up my feelings about going to Disney. Every time I go, I get so excited to come back and share my experience. Even though it's all been done before, it's still exciting and I can't wait to go back. The Bare Naked Ladies here on Hits 95.5, and you know what else excites me? Great music. And this was the last song Peter Gabriel wrote for the project, so, and he says it was the perfect fitting to wrap up the album because it was so emotional and soothing at the same time. It's In Your Eyes with Peter Gabriel now on Hits 95.5.

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5: Cloudy afternoon at 12 and shower activity. Mainly cloudy and shower activity tonight. Low of 7. Tomorrow clearing in the morning. Windy at 19. And Saturday, mixture sun and cloud. Only a 30% chance of showers and a high of 21.
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That was Strange Advance and Worlds Away here at Hits 95.5, and I really don't know how Pat Benatar does it. She works for their husband. He's the guitar player in the band. Can you imagine spending all that time with your husband and not getting away? Well, most people need a little time away from each other, but not for Pat Benatar and her husband. It was love at first sight for them. It really was, because when he auditioned for the band, she went, "I don't care if he can play. He's in. He's cute." He was thinking the same thing. Pat Benatar now at Love is a Battlefield, but not for Pat and her husband on Hits 95.5.

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0: That was Glass Tiger and My Song here at It's 95.5, and they'll be a part of your summer down at Base 31, down in the county, base31.ca, to grab details. And, you know, Mother's Day was last weekend, but if you missed the boat and go, oh, I forgot Mom, jeepers, not too late. No, because this weekend they're celebrating Mother's Day in Ivanhoe at the Hall. They've got their day craft show going on from 9 till 3. A fun-filled event, too, featuring grab bags for the first 50 moms. And they also have a photo booth to grab that special moment with Mom, too. So that's coming up at the Ivanhoe Hall on Saturday, 9 till 3.
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0: Mostly cloudy with possible showers this evening and a low near 6 degrees. Right now in Quinte, it's 10. From the inquinte.ca News Center, I'm Brock Ormond. Prince Edward County is outlining some of the work done to mitigate and eliminate contamination in Marsh Creek. The contamination reported last week was caused by a fuel spill near the intersection of Picton Main Street and Bowery Street. The fuel entered the stormwater system and flowed to Marsh Creek and led to immediate deployment of absorbent booms at several locations along Marsh Creek and at the outflow to Picton Bay. County officials say all affected catch basins were cleaned out and pressure washed by the remediation contractor, while skimming of sheen was undertaken from numerous points along the creek and in the bay. More at inquinte.ca. Canada's Chief Public Health Officer, Dr. Josh Reimer, says a precautionary approach is being taken when it comes to a hantavirus outbreak that originated on an Atlantic cruise ship. Reimer says while the overall risk to the general population in connection with the Andes hantavirus event remains low, precautions are being taken given the severity of virus symptoms. She also says 26 air passengers from Canada are being told to monitor for hantavirus symptoms after sharing a flight with someone who has it. Meantime, misleading claims about hantavirus are spreading online amid an outbreak of the rodent-borne virus that killed three cruise ship passengers in recent weeks. The assertion that hantavirus is a side effect of Pfizer's COVID-19 vaccine has appeared on TikTok, Facebook, and X, citing a report from the drug maker. While the safety report from Pfizer is real, the reference to hantavirus does not appear on the list of adverse events recorded in the report. Prime Minister Mark Carney says he's open to selling infrastructure like airports in order to finance projects. This comes after a Transport Ministry discussion paper published on ports and trade last week suggests the government is also open to amalgamating some key ports while selling others. Carney says while he doesn't see selling ports as a top priority, the government will be transparent about plans to recycle existing assets in order to fund new projects. The November federal budget and April spring economic statement both mention exploring new ownership options for the country's federally owned airports. And the city of Belleville is letting residents know about changes to city services this Victoria Day long weekend. City officials note that City Hall, the Leaf and Yard Waste Depot, Glanmore National Historic Site, Belleville Public Library, and Community Archives are all closed on Monday. The Quinte Sports and Wellness Center is also shut down May 18th with a special schedule in place Saturday and Sunday. Regular transit and mobility transit will not run on Monday either. More online at inquinte.ca. In sports, the Edmonton Oilers have made a coaching change. According to multiple reports, the Oilers fired Chris Knobloch this morning. Edmonton hired the 47-year-old in November 2023, and he guided the franchise to consecutive Stanley Cup final bursts before a first-round exit this season. On the ice, it's a pivotal fifth game between the Montreal Canadiens and Buffalo Sabres in their best-of-seven second-round series, which is tied at two games apiece. The Anaheim Ducks look to stave off elimination in their Game 6 when they face the Vegas Golden Knights. The PWHL's Walter Cup final opens with the Montreal Victoire hosting the Ottawa Charge. The Minnesota Frost won the PWHL title in the league's first two seasons, but lost to Montreal in semifinal action this year. Ottawa fell to Minnesota in last year's final. The weather is next. Now for your latest weather in Quinte, mostly cloudy with a chance of showers this evening and a low near 6 degrees. Sun and cloud expected tomorrow and a high near 19. Sunny with cloudy periods to start the long weekend. Saturday with a slight chance of showers and a high near 21. It's expected to be sunny and 22 on Sunday. Right now it's 10 degrees. From the inquinte.ca News Center, I'm Brock Ormond.
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One of the big ones for Chicago. In fact, it had been 7 long years before they went up the charts, and it was due to the help of David Foster changing the sound of the band from their heavy horn section from the 70s to their slick power ballads of the 1980s and their very first number one song in the U.S. Good afternoon, Steve Bowen with you, and it was just the other day, Kit, the car from Knight Rider. Yeah, it got a ticket in New York City, but it was actually in a museum down in California, and they say it was a personalized plate that probably sprung that ticket that got sent to California the other day. Black Cars now with Gino Vannelli on Hits 95.5.

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10: We're still doing well on Belleville and Trenton streets. Highways 62 and 37 are clear on both directions. The 401 is smooth sailing, and 401 westbound, we're dealing with some road work slowing things down through Wilton Road in the Odessa area. Other than that, we're all clear. 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With the latest traffic, I'm Antonia Altamonte.
11: 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Last year's winner was Snowflake Meadows Animal Rescue. This year's winner could be you.
1: It's 95.5 weather.
12: Well, on again, off again, showers throughout this afternoon and this evening. Today's high was 12. Tonight's low will be 7. So something we're not familiar with is something above the freezing mark. I love that. Clearing tomorrow morning, a little windy at 19 to start our long weekend. And then on Saturday, mixed through sun and cloud, possible showers, but just a slight chance. High of 21, sunshine 22 Sunday, and Monday, sunshine at 26.
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The windows to your soul with the eyes of a stranger with the Paolas here at It's 95.5. Good afternoon. And all the bioflicks that are out there now, I would love to see one on Stevie Wonder, and that's in the conversation of the present time. Yeah, a bio on Stevie Wonder would be awesome. Well, this was a thank you to all the jazz greats like Duke Ellington, Count Basie, Ella Fitzgerald, and Louis Armstrong. Going back to the 70s with Stevie Wonder now, this is Sir Duke on Hits 95.5.

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8: Doing well on Belleville and Trenton streets. Highways 62 and 37 are clear in both directions. The 401 is smooth sailing, and 401 westbound, we're dealing with some road work slowing things down through Wilton Road in the Odessa area. Other than that, we're all clear. 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
1: We'll see mostly cloudy skies tonight with a chance of showers and a low near 6 degrees. Right now it's 10. From the nquinty.ca News Center, I'm Brock Ormond. A local resident is one of about 1,000 people still part of a global Samud flotilla 70-plus vessels. Shahid Mahmood, a Belleville resident and co-founder of Belleville for Justice and Peace, remains part of the initiative that seeks to break the siege on Gaza, delivering humanitarian aid where it's largely been denied and standing in solidarity with those suffering from apartheid and genocide. Belleville for Justice and Peace is a group that has partnered with Amnesty International Quinty on a number of local events focused on the situation in the occupied Palestinian territories. More on this story and on Amnesty International Quinty can be seen at nquinty.ca. Work has progressed on eliminating contamination in Marsh Creek in Prince Edward County. The contamination reported last week was caused by a diesel fuel spill near the intersection of Picton Main Street and Bowery Street. County officials say all affected catch basins were cleaned out and pressure washed by the remediation contractor, while skimming of sheen was undertaken from numerous points along the creek and in the bay. Also, according to the county, visual and olfactory smell evidence from an inspection conducted on Wednesday showed that the majority of the spill has been removed, absorbed, or has dissipated. Proactive testing of the water is still ongoing. A relatively cool week in Quinty will get much warmer in time for the long weekend and could turn into a two-day heat wave early next week. Daytime highs are expected to meet or exceed the average for this time of year, 19 degrees, tomorrow, Saturday, and Sunday. Environment Canada is projecting a high of 19 degrees for tomorrow, 21 for Saturday and 22 for Sunday. Then it will feel more like mid-July than mid-May, with highs of 27 Victoria Day Monday and 28 with a good chance of rain for Tuesday. Prime Minister Mark Carney and Alberta Premier Danielle Smith are expected to announce the next step in their landmark energy pact tomorrow. The two say they'll be in Calgary for the announcement, which Carney says will feature an implementation agreement on industrial carbon pricing and advancing a potential new pipeline. While neither shared any further details, Smith told the Legislative Assembly today it would be another step toward resetting Alberta's relationship with the federal government. Quinty West is crediting new residential construction with a bump in building permit numbers last month. Municipal building officials stated in its latest monthly building report that 39 permits were issued at a value of $22.1 million last month, compared to 37 permits issued for $4.1 million in April of 2025. Two major projects provided permits last month, including $92,000 for an agricultural project at 245 Flouds Bridge Road and $16.1 million for a new residential build on 6 Douglas Road. And a grade 11 student from Belleville is being celebrated nationally for an innovation that could make cycling safer for millions. Surya Narayan Santha Kumar of Eastside Secondary School was awarded the prestigious National Ingenious Award at a ceremony in Toronto last Thursday. His project is Safe Rider AI-powered smart helmet for cyclist collision prevention and emergency response, an AI-powered smart bike helmet offering real-time vehicle detection, active collision prevention through turn signals and laser indicators, and automated emergency crash response. More on his stories at Inquinity. In sports, the Vancouver Canucks have announced their new hockey operations leadership after a dismal season saw them finish last in the NHL. Ryan Johnson has been elevated from assistant general manager to GM, while Twins Henrik and Daniel Sedin will share the role of president of hockey operations. The Canucks fired former GM Patrick Alvin after the season, while current president Jim Rutherford will step down following the upcoming draft. The Montreal Canadiens are in Buffalo to face the Sabres in Game 5 of their NHL second-round playoff series. That series is tied at 2 games apiece. Game 6 is set for Saturday in Montreal, and the Anaheim Ducks will try to avoid elimination, trailing 3-2 against the Vegas Golden Knights in Game 6. Game 1 of the Professional Women's Hockey League final goes tonight in Laval, Quebec, as the Montreal Victoire hosts the Ottawa Charge. It's the first all-Canadian final in the league's 3-year history, and it pushes on to keep Major League Soccer's Whitecaps in Vancouver with cooperation from multiple levels of government. Representatives from the Whitecaps and MLS met yesterday with members of the provincial and federal governments, the City of Vancouver, three local First Nations, and the Crown Corporation that owns BC Place. The club's future in BC is in doubt after a group from Las Vegas made a bid to purchase and move the team. The weather is next.
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7: Good afternoon. Great day on the markets. Despite new developments in the Middle East and the U.S.-China summit, shares of companies related to Bitcoin rose as a piece of legislation that would create a regulatory framework for cryptocurrencies cleared the Senate Banking Committee. Bitcoin rose more than 2%, while shares of Coinbase jumped 7%. Strategy saw shares rise 7%, and Robinhood rose 5%. Honda Canada has indefinitely suspended its previously announced Ontario Value Chain Investment Project, a major initiative that included plans for a new electric vehicle plant in Alliston, Ontario, saying changing market conditions and a revised global strategy no longer support moving forward. Honda gained 4%. Starbucks, the coffee chain stock, jumped 2% after TD Cowen raised its rating to buy from hold, saying Starbucks has numerous tangible drivers to deliver positive sales revision in a strong category backdrop. StubHub, the ticket seller, popped 18% after posting first quarter revenue of $446 million, and the U.S. has cleared the sale of NVIDIA's AI chip H200 to about 10 Chinese firms. Although no delivery has been made so far, shares of NVIDIA added 4%. At the close, TSX up 0.7%, or 226 points. Dow gained 0.75%, or 370 points. NASDAQ up almost 1%. S&P 500 up 57 points. Canadian dollar remains flat at 72.86 cents U.S. From the Skyward Business Center, I'm Alexis Deary.
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1: Now for your weather in Quinte. Mostly cloudy skies, a chance of showers early this evening and a low near 6 degrees. Sunny with cloudy periods tomorrow and a high near 19. Sun and cloud, a slight chance of showers and a high near 21 for Saturday. Sunday's forecast sees sunshine with a high near 22. Right now it's 10 degrees. From the inquinte.ca News Center, I'm Brock Ormond.
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10: Here's a little preview of what's coming up this hour.

Great song and a tribute to Motown for Phil Collins. And You Can't Hurry Love, a song that was originally done by the Supremes. In fact, it was just yesterday the Supremes actually changed their name to Diana Ross and the Supremes back in the 70s. They were such a great band. They were. They had so many great hits. And Phil said, you know what? I love that song so much, I just had to record it. And I'm glad he did because I love both versions. You know what? Talking about Volkswagen, they should bring back the Beetle. I would love to relive those days. I had a Beetle originally, but I think it should come back as an electric car. That way they can call it a lightning bug. Oh, bad fun of the day with Our Lady Peace and Innocent here at It's 95.5.

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15: Thanks, Mom. Yeah, just thanking Mother Nature for bringing us nice weather in the long weekend. Today, it's been a bit wet out there, but you know what? That's all going to be clearing by tomorrow morning. Temperatures at around 19 to start our long weekend. Mixture of sun and cloud, only a 30% chance of showers and 21 on Saturday. Sunday's looking pretty good. Sunshine 22 and even better on holiday Monday. Sunshine in 26.
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2: 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Oh!

You know, that song takes me way back to Trudeau Park in a May 2-4 weekend where I got fired from my very first job. And why is that? Because Kim Mitchell and Max Webster were playing Trudeau Park, and I had two options. Either I go to work and miss the show, or go to the show and lose out on a great job. Yeah. The love of music won over the love of money. A fool, their money are soon parted, too. The Go-Go's, and our lips are sealed on Hits 95.5.

0: Take two aspirin and call me in the morning. Yeah, that's great advice here at It's 95.5. Until I am myself again with Blue Rodeo, who'll be down at Base 31. I do believe that show is completely sold out. But you know what? There are other great shows this summer. You can check the lineup at base31.ca. Pretty big lineup when it comes to hockey tonight. The Habs look to win that game down in Buffalo tonight to maybe win the series in six in Montreal over the weekend. Fingers are crossed for the Habs. And the Ducks hope to stay alive at home when they're hosting the Knights, as that series is 3-2 for Vegas. So go Ducks go, go Habs go, and some exciting times in the NHL for the playoffs. Yeah. Anyways, that's my time for today. Thank you for yours. We'll join each other again tomorrow. In the meantime, remember, all roads lead to the campsite.
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